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1: 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It's been so long I hardly knew you.

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Before they're allowed to be free. Yes, and how many times can a man turn his head back?

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You might know of the original sin. You might know how

0: beer. One ticket, please. Well, that must be everybody's here.
1: Hey, what's going on, man?
0: Yeah, she's at home.